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They're calling all redheads. Wendy's is having a Wendy look-alike contest in New York City on Tuesday to celebrate World Redhead Day. The winner? It's free hamburgers for a year.

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1: Hey. What's up? It's Brew. 45 million people going to be hitting the road for the Memorial Day weekend. That's despite the high prices at the pump. That's how I know if you're balling. If you tell me you're going on a road trip and I'm like, how far? Okay. Look at you with your gas tank on F. Haven't seen that in a while.

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0: Hey, what's up, Eli? When was the time you wish you could hit the undo button in life?
1: Sure. I was on a Zoom call with work. I thought I was totally muted, and I was not, and everyone heard me like screaming at my dog like I was like Cruella DeVille or something, and it was bad.
0: Oh, it's like double.

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I'm excited. This feels like we're like waiting to hear the results for the high school play. Auditions have begun for the next James Bond. The hunt is on. So far, it's only rumors who's up for the job. But they said, we don't plan to comment on specific details during the casting process. So they're just going to hard launch one day who the next James Bond is.

Science Brew, some health news. Pickleball may actually boost your mental health. I mean, yeah, no doubt. Pickleball's so fun. It's healthy. Gets you moving. It's the people you got to worry about. That might counteract this study. Why do some people take it so seriously?

This is wild. What's up? It's Brew. Now divorcing couples can put this in legal battles. Who gets the Netflix password? Okay. This is real. This was written into an actual divorce settlement. It's crazy how many things you got to think about now. Like who gets posting rights on social media? You can only post Tuesdays and Thursdays. I'll post Monday, Wednesday, Fridays. And don't even get me started on who gets the Angry Birds account.

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And I kind of get it because spring, you're working on the summer bod. Summer comes, you have it. You kind of coast till it gets to fall. And then it's hoodie season and it doesn't matter. I don't make the rules.

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And for me, the very best part, there is absolutely 100% no charge to stay at a Fisher House. Did you hear that?

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1: 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I've used both facilities. My father, a veteran also, and have heart surgery. 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As I was going through my recovery at Boca Raton Medical Center, when I walked in the doorway to what I thought was my doctor's office, there was a room full of incoming cadres, chaplains, trauma nurses, and other professionals that support the veterans coming off the battlefield. They asked me if I was their guest.

We've all served, we've all sacrificed, and we've all given. So for all of you that have served,

0: computers.
1: Opens its doors wide and helps move.
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1: 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If you'd like to learn more or find out how you can help, visit FisherHouse.com. We will be right back right after these messages on the
0: Gibson. The person out here, they are case managers.

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And I'm sure one of your friends is about to come over here, 'cause she's supposed to

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1: They arrived in Germany under a cloud. Calciopoli, the match fixing scandal, had just broken in Italy, threatening to demote Juventus and disgrace the league. Several squad members faced charges back home. Coach Marcello Lippi turned isolation into fuel. Italy played pragmatically, ruthlessly. Goalkeeper Gianluigi Buffon conceded just 2 goals all tournament. One penalty, 1 own goal. They beat Germany in the semifinal at extra time. Fabio Grosso curling home a beauty in the final minute. Then France in Berlin. Penalties. Grosso again. The last kick. Trezeguet missed. Italy's 4th world championship. The squad lifted the trophy and dedicated it to the country, to the league, to the friends back home waiting for verdicts.
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In New York, we don't do small. The biggest hits, the country superstars, they're right here. 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

farm was a place to go. 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Man, that talk is getting old. 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Before I have to knock that loud mouth out. I'm tired of talking, man. Y'all ain't listening. Them old

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0: This summer of freedom begins with a weekend getaway to San Diego. Saturday, June 20th, see Stephen Wilson Jr. Attend a private performance from newcomer Lakeland Lemmings. Then on Sunday, meet Tyler Reddick before the Anduril 250 on Naval Base Coronado. 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
1: For decades, FIFA had promised Africa a World Cup. Sepp Blatter finally delivered. South Africa, 16 years out of apartheid, hosted the tournament. And the soundtrack, whether broadcasters liked it or not, was the Vuvuzela, that long plastic horn, droning like a swarm of bees through every match. Some players hated it. Networks tried to filter it out. Mostly, they failed. So Piwe Chabalala scored the opening goal of the tournament for the host nation against Mexico. A screamer into the top corner. The whole country on its feet. South Africa wouldn't make it out of the group. Ghana would carry African hopes deepest. But the cup had finally come home, and home was loud.
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4: For decades, FIFA had promised Africa a World Cup. Sepp Blatter finally delivered. South Africa is 16 years out of apartheid host of the tournament. And the soundtrack, whether broadcasters liked it or not, was the Vuvuzela, that long plastic horn droning like a swarm of bees through every match. Some players hated it. Networks tried to filter it out. Mostly, they failed. So Piwe Chabalala scored the opening goal of the tournament for the host nation against Mexico. A screamer into the top corner, the whole country on its feet. South Africa wouldn't make it out of the group. Ghana would carry African hopes deepest. But the cup had finally come home, and home was loud.
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Because it is Memorial Day, I've called on an active duty country music star to keep us company today. Coming up in just a few, Craig Morgan is going to share his words of encouragement for our country's veterans.

am so honored to have an active duty military member keeping us company. He spent 17 years in the Army and Army Reserve before pursuing a career in country music and then re-enlisted in 2023 on stage at the Grand Ole Opry with the Army Reserve. Mr. Craig Morgan.

0: I'm Craig Morgan, and welcome to our Memorial Day special. We're taking a moment to reflect on the true meaning of this day, honoring the brave men and women who've given their all in service to this great country of ours.
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I'm going to get up on my soapbox more than once today. Just to remind you, enjoy the long holiday weekend. 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
1: Asia had never hosted a World Soccer Championship. Japan and Korea split the duty, the first co-hosts in history. South Korea, coached by the Dutchman Gus Hiddink, had never won a single World Cup match in their history. They beat Poland, drew with the United States, beat Portugal. In the round of 16, they beat Italy in extra time. Ung Jong-hwan's golden goal, sending 60 million Koreans into the streets in red shirts. Then Spain on penalties. Quarterfinal, semifinal. Germany finally stopped them. Controversial refereeing decisions still echo, but the image that lasted was the Red Devils, an entire peninsula painted with crimson, chanting in unison, finding out who they could be when the world watched.
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If you noticed while buying condiments for this weekend that pickles were more expensive than normal, there appears to be a pickle shortage due to bad weather in Mexico. Who knew?

Country music superstar and active Army Reserve member Craig Morgan is keeping us company. And coming up next, Craig is going to talk about what we can do to honor those who have given the ultimate sacrifice.

0: Katie and Company.
1: Before he was a country music superstar, Craig Morgan spent 17 years in the Army and Army Reserve. He recently re-enlisted in the Army Reserve. Craig, could you talk about what Memorial Day is really all about?
2: Memorial Day isn't just about barbecues and parades. It's about remembering the sacrifices that have shaped our freedom. It's about the selflessness of those who put everything on the line so that we can enjoy the everyday moments we often take for granted.
1: What can we do today to honor the service of those who have given the ultimate sacrifice?
2: I would say the one thing that people can do to remember those, or to honor the service of service members, especially those who've made the ultimate sacrifice, is remembering them, remembering their families. A simple thank you is sometimes all it takes to keep that memory alive.
1: Craig Morgan, going to be checking in with us more throughout the day. Thank you so much for spending your Memorial Day week.

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I knew I'd see her around. 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

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We salute all of those who have made the ultimate sacrifice and send love and gratitude to all of our servicemen and women and our veterans.

0: Club.
1: Greg, you are an active duty Army Reserve member currently, and before your time as a country music star, you also served 17 years in active duty. What are some of your most fond memories from that time?
2: Man, when I think back on my service, of various moments and things that have happened, I can't help but remember Christmas dinner of 1989 when we were in Panama. Bad turkey has never tasted so good. I joke about that, but I do remember the phone call when I got to call my wife and tell her that I was okay. Hearing the distress in her voice, I will never forget.
1: We'll have more Craig Morgan coming up throughout the day. Thank you so much for spending your Memorial Day weekend here.
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They say 39.4 million people expected to be traveling by car this weekend. Just remember that. Remember to be patient. Do not let that road rage out. We all know that ends up on Instagram.

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And coming up next, Craig is going to talk about those who have made the ultimate sacrifice.

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I found it faster than anyone. After 4 seconds, I stood up and screamed, "I found nirvana! I win!" They asked me to leave. 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

0: Katie and Company.
1: Before he was a country music superstar, Craig Morgan spent 17 years in the Army and Army Reserve. He recently re-enlisted with the Army Reserve. Craig, today's about honoring those who have made the ultimate sacrifice. And what do you wish people understood better about that?
2: I will be honest with you. When I think about what it is that I want people to understand about the sacrifices that our military personnel make, I don't want them to. Just know that the freedoms that we celebrate in this nation are held and upheld on the backs of men and women willing to put themselves in harm's way. But not everyone is meant to understand or experience those sacrifices. So God bless those who serve.
1: God bless those who serve. And thank you so much for your service, Craig Morgan. Thank you for hanging out with us today.

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God bless America.

0: In New York, we don't do small. The biggest hits, the country superstars, they're right here. And we're glad you are too.
1: 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After 4 seconds, I stood up and screamed,
2: 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I win!
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1: Jordan Davis is here keeping us company this week. And on the way, we're going to talk about Memorial Day and why it's so important to Jordan. But first, I want to kick things off today. I want to play your soon-to-be number one song, Turn This Truck Around. But first, can you talk about what this song is about and what inspired it?
2: Well, I mean, the song is about the, you know, a guy that's kind of going through a heartbreak and he needs to leave it and not go back to it. And I think he knows that going back is going to be a major problem. So he's got to keep moving on. But it's cool that it came from, you know, thinking back on when we were writing it, which again, you know, wrote it with Jake Mitchell, Josh Thompson, and Devin Dawson. And, you know, just kind of talking about, like, I think a truck title got thrown out and I kind of started thinking about my dad's old Suburban that we would all drive around in, and how many times me and my brother were fighting and he'd turn around and was like, hey, knock it off or I'll turn this truck around and we'll go back home. And that's really where that song started from. But yeah, it's been awesome to see it rocking and rolling, and it's becoming one of our favorite ones to play live.
1: So. I was going to say, it feels like a big moment for playing in the live.
2: It's a cool one.
1: Well, we're going to play it for you right now. This is Jordan Davis, Turn This Truck Around on the Superstar Power.

Jordan Davis is here keeping us company this week. And on the way, we're going to talk about Memorial Day and why it's so important to Jordan on the Superstar Power Hour.

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3: I was all but 22, I think, at the time. 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And it'd been a while

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1: Jordan Davis is here keeping us company on this Memorial Day. And I know there are a few people in your family, I believe, who have served in the armed forces, right?
2: Yeah, my cousin was a Marine. Both of my grandfathers. My grandfather was in the Air Force on my dad's side. And then my grandfather on my mom's side was in the Army. You know, and I've always said, and we'll always say, they did a job that I was too afraid to do. And, you know, we don't say thank you enough. I know we get to celebrate them a lot throughout the year, but it's still not enough. So that's always a special day, and I'm grateful that there's a few Davises on the line that have made the commitment to serve what I think is the best country in the world.
1: Amen to that. Jordan Davis here hanging out with us on the Superstar Power Hour. On the way, we're going to play his song, Next Thing You Know, and Jordan's going to tell us all about the inspiration behind it. So don't go anywhere.
3: I'll be

0: 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He's going to tell that story coming up in just a few on the Superstar Power Hour.
1: If you showed up, I wouldn't let you in.

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1: Jordan Davis is here keeping us company on the Superstar Power Hour. And coming up in just a few, I want to play your number one song, Next Thing You Know. But first, can you walk us through what was the initial inspiration for this song?
2: So I was having breakfast one morning and it just kind of hit me on like how fast like my daughter is like, you know, and I blame it on the iPhone because you'll get like a photo from a year ago and you're, you know, my daughter's like in a crib. I'm not crying. I just had some of my throat.
1: Sure.
2: My daughter's in a crib. And then the next thing she's like telling me exactly what she wants for breakfast. And I'm like, whoa. That was like a year ago. You couldn't even talk.
1: Yeah.
2: And it just kind of set in how, you know, how fast the years go. And
1: so wild.
2: That was really the initial thought of like, how, you know, where I wanted to go with this song. And then I came in, wrote with Chase and Josh and Graylin. And Graylin threw that idea out, not knowing what I was wanting to write about. He threw out the idea, Next Thing You Know, and had a totally different spin on it. You know, it's kind of like, next thing you know, you meet a girl and you ask her out, maybe I'll start dating. And I totally hijacked his idea. And I was like, no, we're going to be Next Thing You Know, but it's gonna be the progression
1: like
2: of life.
1: Like an entire lifetime in a song, basically. But I feel like you've got to feel like you're really living that right now with the like with how fast things are happening, with how fast the kids are growing.
2: Yeah.
1: It's nuts.
2: It's definitely a lot of amazing things, but it just happens quick, you know, and you know, you wish you could slow it down so you can enjoy it a little bit longer, but you know, unfortunately clocks don't work like that.
1: Here it is. It's Jordan Davis, Next Thing You Know on Katie and Company. Sweet.

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Saturday, June 20th, see Stephen Wilson Jr. Attend a private performance from newcomer Lakeland Lemmings. Then on Sunday, meet Tyler Reddick before the Anduril 250 on Naval Base Coronado. 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

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And damn,

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4: This summer of freedom begins with a weekend getaway to San Diego. 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

0: This summer of freedom begins with a weekend getaway to San Diego. Saturday, June 20th, see Stephen Wilson Jr. Attend a private performance from newcomer Lakeland Lemmings. 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
3: 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Hopefully you're having a great long weekend and also maybe taking some time this weekend to remember those we have lost fighting for this great country, making the ultimate sacrifice. And on the way, we're going to hear about Lee Bryce's song, I Drive Your Truck, which is a story all about that and one of the most meaningful songs that he's ever got to cut.
4: So what is the story behind that song? It's a really incredible story, and Lee Bryce is going to tell us in just a few. First, though, it's song number seven and Morgan Wallen and Don't We.

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1: Don't forget to give us a follow on socials at Rob and Holly Show. Here's song number five. It's Megan Maroney and Beautiful.

0: That was Don't Tell on Me. Jason Aldean is sitting at song number 4 on our top 7 countdown.
1: We're getting closer to number 1. First, though, it's number 3, Jordan Davis and Turn This Truck Around. It's time.

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5: 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Got braids in her hair. 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
1: Now that is filthy.
2: So what did Jelly Roll just add to his resume that not a lot of people were expecting? Well, you know he's planning on, you mentioned him doing the New York City Marathon, but you did not expect him to all of a sudden be doing stand-up comedy.
3: Apparently, Jelly Roll is a stand-up comedian, which, by the way, he says, I figured if Post Malone could try country music, I could try comedy.
2: Yeah, why not? He did it as part of the Netflix is a Joke Fest, which was also... You know, during that was the roast of Kevin Hart.
3: Mm-hmm.
2: I started watching that. It's crazy. It's hilarious. It's inappropriate. I warn you. It's long, too. It's like 3 hours long.
4: You